0: Yeah, yeah, like the 4th of July, nigga.
1: Tonight.
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But I'm not signing. 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

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Yeah, this is on the EP too. Okay, just follow.

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I live among you, well disguised. I had to leave my life behind. I dug some graves you'll never find. The story's told with facts and lies. I had a name, but never mind.

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The games of luck our soldiers played. The stones we cut, the songs we made. Our law of peace, which understands a husband leads, a wife commands.

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I've seen so many things I ain't never seen before.

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You'll find me with the flora and the fauna and the hardship. Backyard is where my heart is. Still I find it hard to depart this big city life.